plastic cups, neon signs. 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I stay put. Cut the thread on our two lives. 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

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She must hold on, and she must let go.

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This is Arne Arneson on bass guitar. This is Jan and Tonti on the drums. This is Matthew Head on guitar. Timothy Lanham on guitar. And combined, we are the Vaccines. Now, Apple Tree Garden.

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She must hold on, and she must let go.